support the Democratic candidates in their 2021 Senate runoff election, which, yay, they won. Thank goodness. And thank goodness Biden was certified last night as our president. And I know I don't usually get very topical or political on the Meow Mix, but it's a reason to celebrate, and we will be playing lots of fun music tonight to take your mind off things. So you heard Y Oak covering the band Pylon, and that's their rendition of Pylon's rendition of the REM song Crazy. So get a little extra Athens, Georgia in there. And before that was Taurus's absolutely gorgeous rendition of Topaz by the B-52s. And I have to admit, when I heard her cover, I was kicking myself. I was like, dang it, like, why didn't I cover this song? What a great idea. Of course, never mind the fact that I can't really play guitar, but I still wish that I had thought of that idea, because it's such a deep cut. It's such a beautiful song. And speaking of beautiful songs, let's start off this next set with The Ocean Blue and their 1989 single, Drifting, Falling, here on the Meow Mix.

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And we're here almost every Thursday night with 2 hours of indie pop, shoegaze, dream pop, you know, just nice, pretty noises that we like. And we started off tonight's show with two songs from the Merge Records compilation that just came out in November titled Going to Georgia. And it is a collection of artists on their roster recording either like covers of their favorite bands from Georgia or their favorite songs with the word Georgia in the title. And all the proceeds went to

Wow. That was Cloud Nothings with brand new music. You heard the song The Spirit Of off their upcoming release, The Shadow I Remember, which will be out February 26th via Car Park, produced by Steve Albini. Not a big surprise there. To mark the release of the new album, Cloud Nothings are going to do a live stream concert on February 27th, and we will post a link to where you can get tickets for that. The Breeders before that was Son of Three off their 2002 album, Tidal TK. Such an underrated album. I highly encourage you to revisit it. Routine before that, and that is a new collaboration between Jay Somm and Annie Truscott of the Seattle band Chastity Belt. And you heard the song Song 5 off their debut EP, And Other Things, which came out late November on Friends of Dead Oceans. Local music in the set from Anna Birch, and yes, technically it is a Christmas song, but I feel like the message is relevant year-round, and I didn't get a chance to play it on my Christmas show, so I wanted to play it on my first show of the year. And in a press release, she says, I knew I wanted to write a Christmas song after the difficult year we've all had, because of how emotionally potent they can be. When I hear Judy Garland sing Have Yourself a Merry Little Christmas, I can't help but well up with tears while still remaining hopeful. I came up with the chord progression on piano, but then I got COVID. Thankfully, I had a mild case, but not only was my motivation and creativity completely drained, I also couldn't sing very well because of limited breath control. Luckily, I recovered in time, and with the help and generosity of my friends and team, I was able to finish the song in time to have it out just before Christmas. The song is called Your Heart May Be Heavy, which I didn't consciously realize was an inversion of Judy's May Your Heart Be Light. She says, Merry Christmas to everyone muddling through. I hope this song, in its small way, can be a gift of cheer. Yes, it is. And we started off that long set of music with

on the way from Chills, the Bats, M Ward, and more. I know M Ward's not exactly indie pop, but trust me, it's a really good song. But first, let's go back to 2019 with Brooklyn band Peel.

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And I'm here most every Thursday night from 8 p.m. to 10 p.m. Eastern, playing a bunch of indie pop faves like the songs in that last set. You heard Bay Area trio Brilliant Colors with the song Back to the Tricks off their 2011 Slumberland Records release Again and Again. Love that band, miss that band. They haven't released anything in ages. Bristol-based indie pop band The Brilliant Corners before that with Meet Me on Tuesday, which was originally released on the 1986 EP Fruit Machine and then re-released on the compilation Everything I Ever Wanted. And that was a little brilliant couplet for our first show of 2021. New music from New Order before that. You heard Steven's T-34 mix of Be a Rebel. That is their first new music in 5 years. I actually wrote about why I like this song for my day job. So I'm going to post a self-indulgent link to that article on the Meow Mix Twitter account at MeowMixWRHC. Chapter House with Mesmerize off 1991 album Whirlpool, and we started off the set with Peel Dream Magazine and Up, the title track from their EP that came out late 2019. Yes. It took me a second. I'm still getting used to writing 2021 on things. So, okay, we are going to kick off this next set with music from M. Ward. I know it's not indie pop, but it's so beautiful. This is his rendition of Billie Holiday's All the Way here on the Meow Mix on Radio Harbor Country.

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You just heard a track from London-based band Vanishing Twin and the song Magician's Success off their 2019 album The Age of Immunology. And I just need to flip through my calendar real quick. But, where is it? Ah, here it is. They're going to be playing an online virtual concert on Wednesday, January 20th. At 3 p.m. Eastern, kind of a weird time, but you know, they're in England and all. So I highly recommend that. We will post a link to where you can get tickets on MeowMix WRHC on Twitter. Legendary New Zealand band The Bats. Before that, you heard Trade in Silence off their 10th full-length album, Foothills, which came out in early November 2020, and in the press release they write, "The Bats must hold a record in New Zealand, perhaps the whole world once the Rolling Stones throw in the towel, as a band that has survived with the same lineup for 38 years. No split-ups, no reforming for nostalgia's sake. 38 years, that is tremendous. We are so lucky." Heavenly before that with Cool Guitar Boy, going back to their 1991 album Heavenly vs. Satan, their first for Sarah Records. And I actually heard that on the college radio station in Kalamazoo, and I made a mental note to myself, like, oh, I need to play that on the Meow Mix, it sounds so good. And it's been, gosh, well, it's been like months, I would say, because, you know, I did a Christmas show, I did a Halloween show, I was off the air in November for personal reasons, but I'm glad I didn't forget to go back to that one. The Laws with Timeless Melody, a 1990 classic off their self-titled debut, their only album, sadly, and started things off with M. Ward and his rendition of Billie Holiday's All the Way. And it actually comes off of a whole Billie Holiday tribute album titled Think of Spring that benefits Inner City Arts and Donors Choose via Plus One for Black Lives Fund. And

Yeah, it's pretty spectacular. He covers For Heaven's Sake and You've Changed and a number of tracks from the jazz legend's 1958 album, Lady in Satin. All right, we're going to start off this next set with, I would say, a Velocity Girl rarity. This is What You, here on the Meow Mix.

You've got it tuned to the Meow Mix here on Radio Harbor Country. We are about halfway through our final hour for tonight, and thank you, as always, for listening. You just heard Electrolane with the song Birds off of their 2004 album, The Power Out. Book of Love with the new wave classic that I cannot pronounce, Modigliani? Subtitled Lost in Your Eyes. That is off their 1986 self-titled debut. Northwest band Lake with We Can Work It Out from their 2017 album Forever or Never. Frankie Cosmos with Young off her 2015 EP Fit Me In. That one going out to my dearest friend Cheryl on her birthday today. And her two cuddly companions, Frankie and Georgie. And started off the set with a rarity from one of my favorite bands of all time, Velocity Girl. And you can find that on the 1994 compilation, Echoes of the Nation's Capital No. 2, released on the label Third World Underground. And not to be confused with the song What You Say from the Simple Machines comp, The Machines, or What You Left Behind off of their 1994 album, Simpatico. This one's just What You. Don't know why. All right, oh gosh, we're going to kick off this next set with another thing that I don't know if I'm pronouncing correctly. I think it's Alsace-Lorraine? Sounds good to me. This is the song You Are Like Charles Lindbergh to Me.

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We are running out of time, but I'm going to try to squeeze in as many songs as possible before Squirm takes over the airwaves at 10 p.m. with Fontanelle Umbrella. So you just heard a live version of Fox in the Snow by Belle and Sebastian, and you can find that on their just-released live album, What to Look For in Summer. And it's 22 live performances featuring songs from across their 25-year career, and the recordings showcase the Scottish septet at the height of their power during their 2019 tour, including tracks performed on the band's own Mediterranean cruise, the Bodhi Weekender. I can't believe that was just 2019. It feels like it was ages ago, but I do want to say it was so wonderful. It was just absolute bliss, and if they did it again, I would go in a heartbeat. Anyways, that aside, another Scottish band, you heard the new wave duo Strawberry Switchblade before that with their 1983 single Go Away. Phil Oakley and Giorgio Moroder before that with the song Together in Electric Dreams, and that was written and recorded for the original soundtrack of the film Electric Dreams that came out in 1984. And the reason it came to mind is I know that when over my Christmas episode I mentioned that I was going to be doing some Boxing Day virtual karaoke with my friends. And yes, I did do the low song Just Like Christmas. And yes, it was just as awkward as I thought it would be at the end when you basically sing the same three words over and over and over again. But my best friend Laura, she sang this song. She had never heard it before. But somehow she made it work. Like she, you know, her melody wasn't exactly the same as Phil's, but I think it, dare I say, it may have actually been better. And then the crazy thing was, is the first weekend of January, I was in a bookstore in Indiana, and lo and behold, what should come on the overhead music system but Phil Oakley and Giorgio Moroder's Together in Electric Dreams. So, had to play that one tonight. Molly Birch before that, featuring Wild Nothing, and that was the track Emotion, and it just came out on New Year's Day via Captured Tracks. And it was co-written and produced by Jack Tatum of Wild Nothing. And started things off with Alsace-Lorraine, perhaps. It's a region in France lying west of the Rhine on the German border. But the band themselves are actually from Chicago. But you heard You Are Like Charles Lindbergh to Me off their 2001 album Through Small Windows. All right, I'm just going to get right back to the music. This is brand new music from The Chills. This is Your Immortal here on the Meow Mix.

decided that it's time for me to go. Squirm is up next with Fontanelle Umbrella. Before I leave, I'll do a quick rundown. Swedish pop band Komeda with the single It's Alright Baby off the 1998 album What Makes It Go. And I miss that band. Like, I should do like a Where Are They Now feature. I was about to say weekly, but I don't know if I can manage to do it weekly. Maybe like a monthly feature on a... excuse me, on an indie pop band that has disappeared, but we're super great. And The Chills with brand new music. You heard the single You're Immortal. And frontman Martin Phillips says, these are unprecedented times, but as usual, the young feel invulnerable and the elders are concerned. The old people, like me, want to feel more involved, but they also know that their time of influence has largely passed. So we learn from the young and admire them as they make their own mistakes, yet still, hopefully, shape extraordinary history we could not have imagined. That's lovely and quite gracious, because as an older person myself, I don't learn from the young. I look at them and I think, gosh, put on your masks, you idiots. So, Martin Phillips, class act. Thank you so much again for tuning in. This show will be archived on our Mixcloud page at MeowMix, WRHC, C as in cat, all one word. And we've got archives of a bunch of our older shows there, plus links to the band's websites so you can buy stuff and support them. And actually, now that I'm looking at the clock, I think I can squeeze one final song into the show. This is another birthday shout-out to a fellow listener-powered station DJ, Ira the K. This is Yola Tengo covering The Birds, Wasn't Born to Follow. Thank you again for listening, and I'll see you next time.

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1: Well, good evening. You're listening to Jamel Mixes on that Radio Harbor Country Network. And today I'm going to start the roll in the way back. You got to tell it like it is. In 1928, here's a pair, folk blues, Mississippi John Hurt and his Blessed Be the Name.

Here's Tommy Johnson, Cool Drink of Water Blues.

Here's Bucca White. It's 1940. Bucca's Jitterbug Swing.

Now, this next artist, Big Boy Henry, made some records back in the 30s, but he never really made any money. The Depression was on, and he never went back to music. But he was, like, I guess you could say, discovered in current times. That he's got a couple of CDs out now. Here's his 2010 Carolina Blues Jam. The tune is Do Lord.

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It's Once a Day is the album and the tune, You Must Unload.

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That's the Tower and Sawyer, serving Chickaming Township. We are an all-volunteer, not-for-profit community radio station, and we thank you for listening each and every time you tune in. Now, I'm going to switch it all up here, and I've got a couple of brand new releases. I'm looking at the blues. This is Mighty Mike Shermer. He released The Bad Tattoo. This is Hey Francine.

Bonita and the Blue Shacks released Sweet Things this year. Here's the title cut, Sweet Things.

Shelwyn Bertrude. Wait a minute here, got away from me. Shelwyn Birchwood released Don't Call the Ambulance, Don't Call No Ambulance in 2014. Here's that title cut, Don't Call No Ambulance.

Billy Branch and the Sons of Blues released Roots and Branches, the songs of Little Walter this year. Here's Boom Boom Out, Go the Lights.

I'm going to change it all up here, and I just want to mention to you, do you ever notice how sometimes songs are just so good that many different artists will cover that song? They'll go across genres to cover that song. Well, I'm going in the way back to bring you the original Blues Stay Away From Me. It's 1949, and it's the Delmore Brothers.

Here's Sonny Hall and his Moonshiners. It's 1950, just a little bit more.

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0: Now, come on, you're going to give me some more, aren't you?
1: Oh, shut up!
2: 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We're going to start with Jerry Irby and his Texas Rangers. 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

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That's the Tower and Sawyer serving Chickaming Township. 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The various show hosts are described, and our activities are, you know, it's our, like, information, part of the information network of Radio Harbor Country. I'm going right back to the music. Now I'm going to bring us up to the 21st century with Spider John Corner and Dave Ray. And this is basically a tribute to Bob Dylan. It's Delia.

The Cashbox Kings released Hail to the Kings this year. Here's The Wrong Number.

Yeah, we're going to switch it up a bit now. Here's Molly Tuttle. She released When You're Ready this year. The tune is Take the Journey.

And we're going to change it up again. This is Sweet Honey in the Rock. In 2016, they had a release, hashtag Love and Evolution. The tune is IDK, but I'm LOL.

My, my, my. You're listening to the sounds of SR5 Radio 701.4. I am Dr. Lovely here in the studio with the honeys, and we're on the mic bringing jams and rhythms tailor-made for your delight. Something for your spirit, something for your mind. Let the music take your body, leave your worries behind. So we want to know, what's your flavor? Is it sweet? Is it hot? Is it cool? Is it not? Maybe you're living fast.

Let's take us back to 65 with the Staple Singers, Praying Time.

0: Well, that's it for me. I've reached the end of the playlist. I hope you enjoyed Jamel Mixes on WRHC. I try to mix them up. I try to surprise you. I try to bring something you might have heard before, or definitely something you've never heard before. And, you know, maybe even get you excited about looking at some other kind of music. But I just enjoy music. That's the bottom line. And I enjoy sharing it with you. And I want to thank you again for listening to WRHC each and every time you tune in. And I want to give a positive reminder. I try to give it at the end of all of my programs to remind you how powerful your mind is. And when you bring a positive attitude into your mind and work with it during the day in your living situations, there's always an angle that you can turn things around or go around the hard side of, or find the sunny side. That's what I was trying to get at. There's a way it can be done even when it's cloudy outside. It's the truth. You bring it and it'll come up. It'll go for you. It'll help you go all the way. Have a good one.
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Welcome to the Glorious Glean and a plea to leave baby birds alone. Yes, those baby birds look so helpless on the ground. It's human to think that you're doing the birds a favor. Instead, carefully put the baby bird back in the nest if you can do that. It's a myth that bird parents will not take care of your young if you lift a baby bird back into the nest. Bird parents know what their babies need. In early summer, you may see fledgling birds, those with feathers but not flying, hopping on the ground. Even though the young bird looks helpless, they're more than capable of taking care of themselves. Please leave them alone. There's likely a parent bringing them food regularly. From the banks of the Galeen River, this is Peg Coring Cishan.

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0: That's Benjamin Shepherd on the bass. Just a Fan on the vibes. The one and only Jeff Parker on the guitar. My name is Micaiah McCraven. Thank you guys. It's awesome to be here. We got records, tapes, CDs. Come talk to me. Thank you guys again. Peace.
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Holy moly, what a bunch of freakishly good musicians. 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

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It's your boy, Kobe O'Donis. And right now, I'm chilling with my family, my man, DJ Casanova. He's in the mix right now, so let's get it poppin'. Hey, yo, Casanova, drop that.

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Once established, bittersweet outcompetes our forest trees by growing many yards per year and reaching the canopy of our tallest trees. 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Bittersweet creates mounds on the top of our native tulip, oak, and cherry trees. Save our forests and get rid of ornamental bittersweet. For WRHCLP, this is Peg Coring from the banks of the Glean River.

I don't know, it's the most extraordinary experience. I understand not everybody has that sort of experience. It's something to do with the sun and all that. I wouldn't understand myself, really. You know, quite for no reason, I'm here for the season and high as a kite, living in error with Maud at Cap Ferrer, which couldn't be right. You know, everyone's here frightfully gay. You know, nobody cares what people say. Now, though the Riviera is really much queerer than Rome at its height, on Wednesday night, I went to a marvellous party with Nunu and Nada and Nell. You know, it was in the fresh air, and we went as we were. And we stayed as we were, which was hell. Poor Grace started singing at midnight, and she didn't stop singing till 4. You know, we knew the excitement was bound to begin when Laura got blind on Dubonny and Jim and scratched her veneer with a Cartier pin. I couldn't have liked it more, honestly. I mean, it was a marvellous party. We played the most wonderful game. Maureen disappeared and came back in a beard. And we all had to guess at her name, imagine. Old Cecil, good old Cecil, arrived wearing armor, some shells, and a black feather ball. Poor Millicent wore a surrealist comb made of bits of mosaic from St. Peter's in Rome. But the weight was so great that she had to go home. I couldn't have liked it more, honestly. It's the most fabulous sight of it. I've never seen such a carry-on. I mean, it couldn't happen anywhere else but on the Riviera. It was peculiar. You know, people's behavior away from Belgravia would make you aghast. So much variety watching societies scampering past. You know, if you have any mind at all, Gibbon's divine decline and fall sounds pretty flimsy. No more than a whimsy. By way of contrast, on Wednesday last, I went to a marvellous party. I must say the fun was intense. We all had to do what the people we knew might be doing 100 years hence. Can you beat it? We talked about growing old gracefully, and Elsie, who's 74, said, A, it's a question of being sincere, and B, if you're supple, you've nothing to fear. Then she swung upside down from a glass chandelier. I couldn't have liked it more. I've been to a marvellous party. We didn't sit down to dinner till 10. You know, and young Bobby Carr did a stunt at the bar with a lot of extraordinary men. Poor Frieda arrived with a turtle, which shattered us all to the core. The Duchess passed out at 2:45, and suddenly Cyril cried, fiddly-dee, and he ripped off his trousers and jumped in the sea. I couldn't have liked it more. I've been to a marvellous party. Elise made an entrance with May. You never have guessed from her fisherman's vest that her bust had been whittled away. Poor Lulu got fried on Chianti and talked about esprit de corps. Louise made a couple of passes at Gus, and Freddy, who hates any kind of a fuss, did half the Big Apple and twisted his truss. Ha ha! I couldn't have liked it more.

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What do I care if I'm a juvenile? 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

Welcome to the Glorious Glean and a plea not to plant ornamental bittersweet. Ornamental bittersweet was imported in the 1860s for gardens and flower arrangements. The seeds are eaten by birds and quickly dispersed. Once established, bittersweet outcompetes our forest trees by growing many yards per year and reaching the canopy of our tallest trees. Bittersweet blocks the sunlight and prevents the trees from photosynthesizing. Even worse, bittersweet is often found in old fields, trying to return to forests. Bittersweet creates mounds on the top of our native tulip, oak, and cherry trees. Save our forests and get rid of ornamental bittersweet. For WRHCLP, this is Peg Coring from the banks of the Glean River.

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Welcome to the Glorious Glean and a plea not to plant ornamental bittersweet. Ornamental bittersweet was imported in the 1860s for gardens and flower arrangements. The seeds are eaten by birds and quickly dispersed. Once established, bittersweet outcompetes our forest trees by growing many yards per year and reaching the canopy of our tallest trees. Bittersweet blocks the sunlight and prevents the trees from photosynthesizing. Even worse, bittersweet is often found in old fields, trying to return to forests. Bittersweet creates mounds on the top of our native tulip, oak, and cherry trees. Save our forests and get rid of ornamental bittersweet. For WRHCLP, this is Peg Coring from the Banks of

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Welcome to the Glorious Glean and a plea not to plant ornamental bittersweet. Ornamental bittersweet was imported in the 1860s for gardens and flower arrangements. The seeds are eaten by birds and quickly dispersed. Once established, bittersweet outcompetes our forest trees by growing many yards per year and reaching the canopy of our tallest trees. Bittersweet blocks the sunlight and prevents the trees from photosynthesizing. Even worse, bittersweet is often found in old fields, trying to return to forests. Bittersweet creates mounds on the top of our native tulip, oak, and cherry trees. Save our forests and get rid of ornamental bittersweet. For WRHCLP, this is Peg Coring from the banks of the Glean River.

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0: Steve Isaac, Phil Gatoe, John Daly, Marie Desmond, Freedom, Howard Lee. Thank you.
1: Welcome to the glorious Galeen to marvel at beavers. An average beaver weighs about 35 pounds, like that of a small dog. Beavers have transparent eyelids and valves on both their small ears and nose that close once the animal goes underwater. Beavers are capable of staying underwater for more than 10 minutes. Beavers have oil glands on their belly to grease their hairs all over their body. In addition to the beaver tail being used to slap water when there is danger, beavers also use the tail to stand on their hind legs when cutting down trees. A good place to view beaver dens, and maybe beavers in early morning, is the Weesaw Township Park, located at the corner of Mill Road and Glendora Road by the Mill Road Bridge. To the north is a privately owned marsh that is a backwater of the Galeen River where there are several beaver dams. From the banks of the Galeen, this is Peg Coring.

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Thank you very much. It's great to be here. Good evening, London. Good evening, England. We are Os Mutantes.

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1: Well, it's time now for an ending. 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
1: 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This is the time to order shrubs that produce fruit as well as to provide shelter for birds. Consider buying native shrubs such as dogwood, hazelnut, winterberry, and native viburnums such as arrowwood. You can use shrubs to fill in the edges of your property and have less to mow. You can spend hours watching the birds joyfully eat the berries. From the banks of the Galene River, this is Peg Coring-Cishon.

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0: Nurse, set up an IV. And you, her boyfriend. You were the driver?
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On this day in baseball history, May 29th, 1955, Larry Doby of the Indians hits the first major league homer over the outer wall in Kansas City's Municipal Stadium, an estimated 500-foot clout in the sixth inning. The Indians win 4-2 behind Herb's score. Larry Doby was the first black in the American League, joining the Indians less than 2 months after Jackie Robinson broke the color barrier with the Dodgers. This Day in Baseball History is brought to you by the Biggest Little Baseball Museum, located on Three Oaks' magnificent Quarter Mile, and a proud supporter of Radio Harbor Country.

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Miss Galeen, and a few bluebird facts to delight you. Bluebirds have remarkable sight. They're able to spot a caterpillar in the grass from 50 yards away. Unpaired males can sing up to 1,000 songs per hour trying to attract a mate. Now, why don't men do that? Bluebirds have no blue pigment in their feathers. Instead, their feather barb has a thin layer of cells that absorb all the colors but blue. Only the blue is reflected, resulting in the blue appearance. For WRHC, this is Peg Coring from the banks of the Galeen River.

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0: good evening. 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We have taken control as to bring you this special show. We will return it to you as soon as you are grooving. 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
1: 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Oh, me? 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

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Doing it to you in 3D. So groovy that I dig me. 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Somebody say, is there funk after death? I say, it's 7 up. Yeah.

0: 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Sound like it got a 3 on it, though, to me. 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It was cool. 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

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Cause it's greasy. 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I was up in the corner by a man of peace. 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

me foul. And I sit down, oh, on the cell. She said, come on in now, buddy, you know my husband just now left. Showing up just now left. Showing up just now left.

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hungry look. Those buddy kings of the jungle, I could hardly stand to see them. I could see them coming. I could read their faces like a book. 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

give it a run and while, but I'll take him you somehow. Depends on what you're still for, slipping round. Oh, that no every spot in town, and you're my

Welcome to the Glorious Galene and two places to launch your boat into the Galene River. In general, the Galene River is not a good place to boat, except for the Galene Marsh. 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A pass or individual payment is required to launch boats. 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For a guide, go to www.chickaming.org, and on that link is a guide to the Galene River Marsh. For WRHC, this is Peg Coring from the banks of the Galene River.

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On this day in baseball history, May 29th, 1955, Larry Doby of the Indians hits the first major league homer over the outer wall in Kansas City's Municipal Stadium, an estimated 500-foot clout in the sixth inning. The Indians win 4-2 behind Herb's score. Larry Doby was the first black in the American League, joining the Indians less than 2 months after Jackie Robinson broke the color barrier with the Dodgers. This Day in Baseball History is brought to you by the Biggest Little Baseball Museum, located on Three Oaks' magnificent quarter mile, and a proud supporter of Radio Harbor Country.

Gloria Scalene, and a bit about that pesky plant known as buckthorn. Buckthorn was sold in nurseries because it has a long growing season, leaves out early, vigorously responds when trimmed, and stays green in the fall. These same qualities make buckthorn a terrible pest. Buckthorn provides dense shade that prevents other trees and woodland flowers from growing under it. Well, you would think the dense shade of the buckthorn would reduce erosion. It does not. It increases the soil erosion. When a buckthorn stem is cut, it responds by sending up to as many as 20 new stems, making control very difficult. It's important to remove buckthorn, but when you start, be prepared to be committed for at least 3 years. Whether you choose to mow it, use chemicals, or prescribe burning. For WRHC, this is Peg Coyne.

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1: 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I'm Edgar Wilbury, sitting next to me, my cousin in music extraordinaire. We call him the Big O, he is.
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1: 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Hey, the weekend begins now, so if you're just getting off work or rolling into town, grab a coldie, turn it up, and listen to some great music from all over the planet. I'd like to thank each of our underwriters who are scattered throughout Harbor Country, Watermark Brewing Company in Stevensville, Journeyman Distillery in Three Oaks, Timothy's Restaurant in Union Pier.
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2: As always.
1: Starting the night off, American composer and orchestral conductor Leonard Bernstein, when presenting the CBS News documentary Inside Pop, The Rock Revolution, in April of 1967, Bernstein praised our first song of the night for its rhythmic surprises and key changes, citing that as these examples of why the Beatles' music was superior to most of their contemporaries' work.
2: Mm-hmm.
1: From the Revolver album, came out in 1966, with producer George Martin playing piano. On this night of summer-filled songs, here they are, the Beatles, with Good Day Sunshine on All Over the Planet.

0: Released in August of 66, The Beatles with Good Day Sunshine. Song mainly penned by Paul McCartney, but as always credited to both Lennon and McCartney from the Revolver album. Hey, we're live here, 106.7 WRHCLP and 193.5 WRHZLP in Boomtown Studio. All over the planet is Who We Are, show 577. I'm Edgar Wilbury. Next to me, my cousin and music extraordinaire. We call him the Big O. He is.
1: Orville Wilbury.
0: Orville Wilbury. Good to see you, man.
1: Always good to see you, Edgar. You have a good week?
0: It was a good week. How you doing?
1: I'm doing all right.
0: You're looking good.
1: Just got back from a trip out west with my son out to California. Got him back out there with the U.S. Forest Service. So it's good to be back home.
0: It's good to be home. Yeah. Hey, what do you got for starters?
2: My first pick tonight is a song by the English rock band Led Zeppelin. It appears on their 1973 album Houses of the Holy, and it was released as a single in the U.S. It was recorded at Stargroves, England in 1972. The song was inspired by an Indian tune that Jimmy Page and Robert Plant heard while traveling in Bombay. This was the first track from the album to be offered for radio play by Atlantic Records, and it premiered on March 24, 1973, on the BBC Radio 1 Roscoe Lunchtime Show. This is Led Zeppelin with Dancing Days on All Over the Planet.

0: Dancing Days by Led Zeppelin. As with the singles A-side, Over the Hills and Far Away, Dancing Days was introduced by the band in concert well ahead of its commercial release. The earliest live documented reference is in Seattle on June 19, 1972, where the song was performed twice. Once during the main set, and again as an encore. It was then performed frequently during the rest of the tour, with a version appearing on the live album, How the West Was Won. With the release of Houses of the Holy, however, Dancing Days was largely dropped from concerts, although an unabridged acoustic version was occasionally performed during the 1977 U.S. tour. A full electric version was played on an encore on the July 13th, 1973 at Cobo Hall, Detroit, Michigan, as featured on the Monsters of Rock bootleg.
1: Edgar, what you got for us next?
2: Hey, this next song always makes me think of summer when I was younger, and I guess it still does. It's one of the best there is. The song goes out to Elena and Zoe in Malibu, California. First-time listeners streaming us across the U.S. from Michigan to California. It's Bruce Springsteen from his River album, With Out in the Streets on All Over the Planet.

0: The Boss. Like I said, he's been in the news quite a bit lately, hitting it hard on the worldwide tour, sharing his thoughts on many different things, that's for sure. And that song there went out to Elena and Zoe in Malibu, California. Tuned in for the first time. We're all over the planet. Oh, we're all over the planet.
1: All over the planet.
0: That's right. What do you got next?
1: Up next, I got the song. It's the last song from Van Halen's second album, Van Halen 2, from 1979. Compared to the group's debut album, Van Halen 2 sees the group stretching out their sound and developing on directions only hinted before, and it's often seen as a lighter and poppier in tone. However, according to author Morgan Brown, it is evenly balanced between radio-friendly songs and more intense, aggressive material. Eddie Van Halen said, "I hate it when albums are happy-happy or heavy-heavy all the way through." We had a little bit of both on Van Halen 2. This song was a concert staple during their tour for this album. It was originally titled Bring On the Girls when it was recorded for the 25-song Warner Brothers demo, but the title and lyrics were changed accordingly. This is Van Halen with Beautiful Girls on All Over the Planet.

0: Beautiful Girls by Van Halen. Cashbox magazine said that David Lee Roth belts out the lead vocal with a sense of good humor rarely seen in heavy metal. And Record World said that Van Halen's trademark raunchy guitar is accomplished by carefree youthful vocals. Author Chuck Klosterman ranked it the 20th best Van Halen song, calling it the supernatural definition of musical immediacy. For those of you who don't understand that term, musical immediacy, I would like to quote the great rapper Rob Bass. It defines, I want to rock right now. Edgar, what you got for me next?
1: Ray Davies of the Kinks said, at the time I wrote this next song, I couldn't listen to anything. I was only playing the greatest hits of Frank Sinatra and Dylan's Maggie's Farm. I just liked its whole presence. I was playing the Bringing It All Back Home LP along with my Frank Sinatra and Glenn Miller and Bach. It was a strange time in my life. If I'd walked around the studio or gone out, it wouldn't have turned out that way. With Nicky Hopkins on piano, who always played with the Rolling Stones, it's the Kinks with Sunny Afternoon on All Over the Planet.

0: Written 2 months before Good Day Sunshine, which I opened up with tonight. 1966 was the year. The Kinks with Sunny Afternoon, a song about taxes, but still, you know, when you know summer's coming and you got to pay taxes or you got them coming back, it's always getting close to summer. Gives a bit of a summer flair to it, and Ray Davies sharing his thoughts, like he always did, with some great writing. Sunny Afternoon, The Kinks, and All Over the Planet. Let's keep it rolling. Oh, what do you got up next?
1: This next song was first recorded as the title track of Alice Cooper's fifth album. It was released as the album's only single on April 26th of 1972, and it was his biggest international hit and has been regarded as his signature song. Cooper has said he was inspired to write the song when answering the question, "What's the greatest 3 minutes of your life?" Cooper said, "There's two times during the year. One is Christmas morning when you're just getting ready to open the presents. The greed factor, it's right there. The next one is the last 3 minutes of the last day of school when you're sitting there and it's like a slow fuse burning." I said, if we can catch that 3 minutes in a song, it's going to be so big. Hey, kids, here's Alice Cooper with School's Out on All Over the Planet.

0: out.
1: Hey, it was the last day of school at
0: last
1: River Valley.
0: Last day of school,
1: too.
0: Yeah. Congratulations, kid. Congratulations to all you graduates out there.
1: All 15 of you.
0: Yeah.
1: Well, no, maybe 30.
0: Well, maybe 30.
1: It's gotten smaller there.
0: Yeah.
1: But, hey.
0: We're getting there.
1: It's
0: hey.
1: It's a great school.
0: School, yeah, it is.
1: School's out for summer.
0: School's out for summer, and it'll be open again in the fall. That song became Alice Cooper's first major hit and highest charting hit single, reaching number 7 on the U.S. Billboard Hot 100 Pop Singles chart, propelling the album to number 2 on the Billboard 200 Pop Albums chart. Some radio stations banned the song from the airwaves, stating that the song gave the students an impression of rebelliousness against childhood education. Teachers, parents, principals, counselors, and psychologists also shunned the song and demanded several radio stations ban the song from ever being played on the air. Imagine that. Banning music.
1: They wouldn't hesitate if they released that now.
0: Yeah, absolutely.
1: Nothing wrong with it.
0: Hey, Edgar, I want to give a quick shout-out to my boy. He's listening out in Northern California at the Klamath National Forest, keeping watch over fires. Bubba, love you. We had a great trip last week, and take care of yourself, and... what you got for me next, Edgar?
1: Hey, he's at where? California?
0: Northern California. Okay. Yeah, he's back in the same tower he was at last year.
1: Well, he used to hang with us here.
0: He did. He's
1: back out west.
0: Yeah, he's back out west for the summer. So.
1: Well, it was nice having him around.
0: Yep.
1: Yeah.
0: Yep. Okay. He'll be back.
1: Right on. Hey, this next band formed in Berkeley, California. They were considered new wave and had two songs that both peaked at number 9 on the Billboard Hot 100. Only the Lonely was their first hit in 1982. Their second one was Suddenly Last Summer, written and sung by Martha Davis. You know, they say I don't play enough women singers on this show. So there you go. Huh?
0: I got some coming up next.
1: Right. So here are the Motels from 1983 with Suddenly Last Summer on All Over the Planet.

0: The motels. Saw them in South Bend warm up for the Cars back in 1982, I believe. Really enjoyed the show. I thought they would be quite successful. I thought they were that good, but I guess moderately successful they were with MTV showing their videos. And lead singer Martha Davis wasn't hard on the eyes, that's for sure. I remember that. Holy cow.
1: Oh, yeah. Oh, yeah, I remember.
0: Martha Davis.
1: Not Beavis.
0: The Motels on All Over the Planet. Let's keep it going, though.
1: Well, unfortunately, this week we lost another great musical artist. Rick Derringer was born August 5th, 1947, and he passed away just this March, past May 26th. He was an American musician, producer, and songwriter, and he gained success in the 60s with his band, the McCoys. He was in his early teens, like 16 or 17.
0: And, you know, you probably don't know this, but Jim McGuigan was very good friends with Rick Derringer.
1: Really?
0: Yeah, and Jim was a local Three Oaks guy, but you know, who went to Vietnam, and they became really good friends. He toured with him for a while, hung out with him, and
1: wow,
0: yeah,
1: very cool. Yeah.
0: A little planetoid there, a local Three Oaks planetoid.
1: Yeah, the McCoys' debut single "Hang On, Sloopy," it became a number one hit in 1965 and is now regarded as a classic track from the garage rock era. In 73, Derringer found further success as a solo artist with his song Rock and Roll Hoochie Coo. He also worked extensively with the brothers Edgar and Johnny Winter, playing lead and rhythm guitar in their bands and producing all of their gold and platinum records, including Edgar Winter's hits Frankenstein and Free Ride, both in 73. And he spent most of the late 70s and 80s as a record producer, working with artists as diverse as Bette Midler, Kiss, Meatloaf, Cyndi Lauper, Barbara Streisand, and your favorite, Edgar, Weird Al Yankovic.
0: Ugh.
1: Mm-hmm. From his 1977 album, Sweet Evil, this is Rick Derringer with Sitting by the Pool on All Over the Planet.

0: By the Pool by the late, great Rick Derringer, one of the most amazing guitarists, toured with so many bands, worked with so many artists. I think he even toured with Ringo in his all-star band several times. And I don't like this latter half of life, Edgar. You know, the early half was all about friends getting married and, you know, going out to see concerts. And now the second half is like, okay, funerals and need to catch these last minute tours.
1: Yeah, Derringer said recently, you know, before he passed away, he said, you know, I was somewhat famous. He said, but you know what? I was just like everybody else. He said, I'm no different than anybody, and you just got to treat people right, which was pretty cool for him to say. You know?
0: Treat people right, and what else? Be happy.
1: Yes, be happy. Yep, and. Well, we can't talk politics out here, so I'll just keep my mouth shut. Hey, in 1984, the Cars released their fifth studio album called Heartbeat City. The track was written and sung by frontman Rick Ocasek. It was the second single released off of that album, and the video was recorded at Kathy Hilton's home in California, in Beverly Hills, as a matter of fact. I'll tell you more on that after the song. And this song definitely reminds me of summer. It's Magic, The Cars, 1984, on All Over the Planet.

0: The Cars with Magic. And hey, oh, they're listening in Lombard, Illinois, and Niles, Michigan, and Benton Harbor. We got Sally, Mike, and Jenny, and Stan, and just a whole crew that are texting, saying that they're tuned in. Cars shot magic at the Hilton Family House in Beverly Hills, which Kathy Hilton had leased to the band. Kathy Hilton, Paris Hilton's mother, as a matter of fact, who
1: that's
0: she
1: hot.
0: Was, yeah. And, and if you recall, a plexiglass platform sat under the surface of the water.
1: Yeah,
0: the pool.
1: Him walking in the video. Yep, yep, walking on the pool.
0: Yeah, when they first put it in, the platform collapsed on the first take. It had to be adjusted to support Okasik's weight. He wasn't real big.
1: No, he was
0: he's
1: skinny dude.
0: Well, he's 6'3", though, 6'4". 6'4", so had to weigh at least 180 pounds, you know, soaking wet. Well, he was soaking wet after he went through, I'm sure. But wasn't a heavy guy, but, you know, 6'4". And but great, great album.
1: Oh, yeah.
0: And,
1: oh, yeah.
0: Did very well. I always liked the earlier stuff, but that Heartbeat City was pretty damn good, too,
1: mm-hmm.
0: you know? The Cars with Magic on All Over the Planet. Let's keep going, man. What do you got next?
1: Well, Edgar, it is time for Justin's Jam of the Week. And this week it comes to us from David DeBrandon Brown, known as professionally as Lucky Day. He's an American R&B singer-songwriter from New Orleans. He grew up in a religious household where secular music was largely prohibited. As a result, he developed his musical abilities by learning melodies through church hymns. After leaving his family's church as a teenager, he immersed himself in R&B, soul, and funk music, drawing inspiration from artists such as Stevie Wonder, Prince, and D'Angelo. Following the devastation of Hurricane Katrina, he relocated to Atlanta, Georgia, where he pursued his career in music. From his third studio album, Algorithm, here's Justin's Jam of the Week, Lucky Day with Hurricane, H-E-R-I-C-A-N-E, on All Over the Planet.

0: That was Justin's Jam of the Week, Hurricane by Lucky Dave, from his third studio album, Algorithm, released on June 28th, 2024. It was produced by D-Mile and features collaborations with singer-songwriters Teddy Swims and Ray. The album was nominated for Best R&B Album and Best Engineered Album Non-Classical at the 67th Annual Grammy Awards, and the lead single, That's You, won the Grammy Award for Best Traditional R&B Performance. Just a shout-out to my neighbor, Justin. Thank you for all these picks, man. You're opening up my eyes and my ears to...
1: And your mind.
0: My mind to some great music, some great tunes. So thank you, Justin, and shout-out to the kids, Kaya and Eli and Ari, and just a beautiful family. I love living next door to them.
1: Well, it's nice that he's become a part of the show.
0: Yep.
1: They've become part of the show. Right on.
0: Good family. What you got for me next, Edgar?
1: Hey, his fourth studio album came out the same day that he turned age 25. That would be November 25th, 1984. The album, called Reckless, won the Juno Award, Album of the Year. The Juno Awards are strictly Canadian-born artists, kind of like the Grammy Awards, but you got to be born in Canada.
0: Did you know that?
1: The Juno Awards.
0: Did you know that?
1: Yep, I did. He said when he wrote it, it was about deciding to settle down or try to become a rock star. Well, I think he did pretty well. It's Brian Adams with Summer of 69 on All Over the Planet.

0: Brian Adams, summer of 69, had a great career, nice following. You know, you never heard a bad thing about that dude.
1: Nope.
0: You know, and he'll be at the Allstate Arena in Chicago on November 3rd. It's a Monday in Rosemont, as a matter of fact, I should say. Great performer, good show. You know, he was good friends with Princess Diane.
1: Mm-hmm.
0: And they actually, stories about them going out and, you know, putting wigs on and, you know, going out in public and just hanging out. Nobody knew it was them, and they just, they were very good friends. Pretty wild, huh?
1: Yeah.
0: Pretty wild. Hey, we're about halfway through the show.
2: Woo!
0: You're listening to All Over the Planet. I'm Edgar Wilbury. Next to me, my cousin and music extraordinaire. We call him the Big O. He is
1: Orville Wilbury.
0: Orville Wilbury. What is it? Oh, it's our 577th show.
1: It's been almost a year for me here.
0: Yeah. Wow. How time flies.
1: It does.
0: Yeah.
1: It's always a good time.
0: You still
1: here.
0: Look young.
1: Well, then.
0: Then I lie a lot, too.
1: Yeah, you do.
0: I want to thank our underwriters who support our radio show called All Over the Planet. They're Watermark Brewing Company.
1: Thank you.
0: Journeyman Distillery.
1: Thank you.
0: And Timothy's Restaurant.
1: Thank you. We greatly appreciate your continued support for the show.
0: We are very grateful.
1: Yes, we are.
0: Hey, and also we lost a very close friend this past week who supported the radio station.
1: Harbor Arts.
0: And the arts.
1: Yep.
0: And the bike ride that we did.
1: Mm-hmm.
0: And was a great artist. And, you know, he was everything good.
1: Yeah.
0: He was everything good, and that
1: sweet
0: was
1: man.
0: Dave Knebber.
1: Yep.
0: Passed away this past week, and, you know, we will, our band's going to be playing at the Music in the Park, and he was there every
1: mm-hmm.
0: Saturday, and we're going to definitely pay tribute to him at that show when we are there in about 2 or 3 weeks, so... great
1: our hearts
0: man.
1: Go out to his family and friends.
0: Absolutely.
1: Just a wonderful man, strong supporter of the arts, just a wonderful gentleman. Dave, we love you. We miss you.
0: Yep, rest in peace, Dave. He loved our show, too.
1: Mm-hmm.
0: We talked about it all the time. So, Dave, we're thinking about you, and we're thinking about your family and all your friends. Let's keep it rolling. Oh, what do you got?
1: This next song is by American musician Don Henley. The lyrics were written by Henley, and the music was composed by guitarist of Tom Petty and the Heartbreakers, Mike Campbell. It was released on October 26, 1984, as the lead single from Henley's album, Building the Perfect Beast. Campbell wrote a demo for the song while experimenting with a Lindrum drum machine and an Oberheim OBX synthesizer. He showed it to Tom Petty, but Petty felt that it did not fit with the record that they were working on.
0: Southern Accents.
1: Yep. At the suggestion of the producer, Jimmy Iovine, Campbell played it for Henley, who wrote the lyrics and recorded the vocal. They re-recorded the song after Henley decided to change the key. The lyrics, they appear to be about the passing of youth and entering middle age, with the nostalgic theme of summer love and reminiscence of a past relationship. In a 1987 interview with Rolling Stone, Henley explained that the song is about aging and questioning the past, a sort of recurring theme in Henley's lyrics, also found in songs like The End of the Innocents and Taking You Home. In a 1985 interview with New Musical Express, Henley explained the Deadhead sticker on a Cadillac lyric as an example of his generation selling out. Henley said, I was driving down the San Diego freeway and got passed by a $21,000 Cadillac Seville, the status symbol of the right-wing, upper-middle-class American bourgeoisie. All the guys with the blue blazers, with the crests and the gray pants, and there was this Grateful Dead Deadhead bumper sticker on it. The song's title is taken from Roger Kahn's 1972 book about the Brooklyn Dodgers, which was in turn taken from a Dylan Thomas poem. This is Don Henley with the Boys of Summer on All Over the Planet.

0: The Boys of Summer by Don Henley. In 1986, Henley won the Grammy Award for Best Male Rock Vocal Performance for that song at the 20th Annual Grammy Awards. Tom Petty was astounded by the track's success. One day, he and Mike Campbell were out on a car drive to listen to a mix of their song, Don't Come Around Here No More, but he turned on the ignition and he heard The Boys of Summer. Campbell quickly changed the station in case the song would upset Petty.
1: But it was on again.
0: It was on again. Yep. Petty enjoyed listening to it, and he regretted initially turning it down.
1: Well, you know, I mean, both have had great songs.
0: And
1: I'm sure he regrets it, but, man,
0: proof right there. I hate the saying, but it's so true. Hindsight's 2020.
1: There you go. There you go.
0: Edgar, what you got for me next?
1: Hey, from the Chugger Archives, I told Chugger I needed a song that had to do with summer, and he sent me five, and you know what? I had four of them that I had already planned on doing. So Chugger's choice is from a band that formed in Ann Arbor, Michigan in 1969. Their early albums were filled with cover tunes of bands that heavily influenced them when they were little. Primarily known for their top 10 hit single from 1973, that single being called
0: Smoking in the Boys' Room.
1: From their 1970 debut album called No BS, that BS would stand for Brownsville Station. That's who it is, with Bebop Confidential from the Chugger Archives.
2: Caught up, my honey, it's your lover boy, me, that's a knockin'. Why don't you listen to me, sugar?

0: from the Chugger Archives.
1: That's not filled with summer fun. I'm not Edgar Wilbury. Huh? Brownsville Station from 1970 with Bebop Confidential. Some local homies right there from Ann Arbor, Michigan. Great stuff as always from the Chugger Archives. Oh, we're halfway through the show. Let's keep it rolling, man. What do you got next?
2: My next song choice is by American singer Sheryl Crow. She and her longtime co-writer, Jeff Trott, wrote this song following a conversation they had during a plane flight when they discussed the changing weather as they flew from New York City to Portland, Oregon. Crow was recovering from surgery at the time, inspiring her and Trott to write a happy song that would help her cheer up. In the song, Crow has no money to afford any luxuries or necessities, but she decides that wallowing in her sadness is not a productive activity. So she reflects on what she currently has and puts on a happy face that she plans to spread to others. Crow chose to release the song as the lead single from her fourth studio album, Come On, Come On, in 2002, as she wanted to enliven people living in a post-9/11 society. This is Sheryl Crow with Soak Up the Sun on All Over the Planet.

0: Sheryl Crow. The song's overall lyrical meaning is diverse, depending on which lines are examined. Crow stated that she believes Soak Up the Sun is about trying to live life with a constant smile despite the hardships that people encounter on a daily basis. Abigail Martin of College Newspaper, the main campus, wrote that the song illustrates this theme while also cautioning that nothing lasts forever, as indicated by the post-chorus line, "Before the sun goes out on me." Folks, life is hard, but remember, each day you wake up, it's just another opportunity to soak up the sun and enjoy what you have.
1: Grew up in St. Louis. Was a teacher there before becoming a singer.
0: Yep.
1: How about it?
0: Yeah. Sheryl Crow right here on All Over the Planet. Edgar, let's keep it going. What you got next?
1: It was this British rock singer's 13th album, and he wanted it to be released under his birth name instead of the pseudonym he had been using his entire life as a musician. The record company won the battle, and the album was released under the pseudonym name. From the album Mighty Like a Rose, it's Declan McManus, better known as Elvis Costello, with Other Side of Summer on All Over the Planet.

0: Like one longtime rocker who had no pseudonym said to one who did, you can't always get what you want. Elvis Costello with Other Side of Summer from 1991. Not only did he want to use his real name, but instead of the, you remember what he used to look like with the Buddy Holly glasses and short hair and the skinny tie and a sport coat?
1: Goofy looking dude.
0: I remember seeing him on SNL on Saturday Night Live when he performed that song. And he also sang a song called So Like Candy that was written by him and Paul McCartney on the show. He had big hair and big beard and had added about 40 pounds. I mean, he was definitely not looking like the Elvis Costello that we knew. But, you know, I think he looks like his early self now once again, but you wouldn't even have known it was him until he started singing.
1: You know who his wife is, don't you?
0: Yes.
1: Diana Krall.
0: Yeah.
1: One of the greatest jazz pianists.
0: Yeah. But, you know, he looked more like Bud Abbott with a beard instead of Elvis Costello. The Other Side of Summer from 91. Elvis Costello and All Over the Planet. Let's keep it going, man.
1: This next tune is by Dutch pop band Diesel. It was the fourth of four singles issued from the band's 1980 debut album, What's in a Tank. The song was written in 1979 by Diesel members Mark Boone and Rob Wunderink at Boone's parental home in The Hague. Rob Wunderink said, I came up with the riff. Boone added some chords, and then I came up with the melody. The song's tune being completed in roughly an hour's time. The lyrics were written the following day by Boone, who in 1962, at age 11, he had moved to Los Angeles, California, and he lived in California until 1967. And he had also sojourned in California prior to joining Diesel in 78. Boone would later recall that he had spent time in Sausalito the summer before writing the song. An ironic car ode, the lyrics of Sausalito Summer Night focused on a couple driving a Rambler north from Los Angeles to San Francisco, who take a break in Sausalito, 4 miles from San Fran, and in fact, it's to its north. This is Diesel with Sausalito Summer Night on All Over the Planet.

0: Sausalita Summer Night by Dutch pop band Diesel. You know, that song was often cited as a Steve Miller Band sound-alike. It's a catchy summer tune.
1: See that? Can see that.
0: Yeah, but I remember Swing it well Town from the early 80s.